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0: Let's hear.
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Yeah, there's a hole in my soul, but one thing I learned, for every love letter written,

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1: Rumors spreading round, United Texas town. About to check outside the games. And you know what I'm talking about. Just let me know if you wanna go to that home out on the range. 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